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5: 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Classic. 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My favorite event in my favorite neighborhood. Don't forget, August 15th from 9 to 5. 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
2: Due to extreme forest fire activity in northwestern Ontario, the Ministry of Natural Resources Thunder Bay Ignace District has issued implementation orders requiring area closures and evacuations. 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
1: Due to extreme forest fire activity in northwestern Ontario, the Ministry of Natural Resources Thunder Bay Ignace District has issued implementation orders requiring area closures and evacuations. 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
5: 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This is your host, Rupa Rakshat. Today, we are celebrating diversity, culture, and community. As we talk about Eid ul-Adha, one of the most significant festivals celebrated by Muslims around the world. Joining us this morning is Lima Farah from Bangladesh, who will help us understand the meaning, traditions, and community spirit behind this festival, Eid ul-Adha. Welcome, Lima. It's wonderful to have you with us.

0: rejected by Muslims around the world. It takes place on the 10th day of Dhu al-Hijjah. It is the last month of the Islamic calendar. It is also known as the Festival of Sacrifice. It is a time of prayer, gratitude, family gatherings, and helping those who are in need.
1: Mm-hmm. And so the Eid ul-Adha is around the corner.
0: Yes. It's coming up on May 26th or 27th. The mosque will declare when the day will come.
1: So you get to know through the mosque.
0: Yes.
1: But that would be, say, around the 1 or 2 days before the festival,
0: exactly,
1: of course.
0: Exactly.
1: Yeah, you will need to prepare a bit. Yeah.
0: Absolutely.
1: Okay, so what is the religious significance of this Eid?
0: Well, it commemorates the devotion and faith of Prophet Ibrahim. He was willing to sacrifice his son as an act of obedience to Allah. So Allah, being pleased with Prophet Ibrahim's devotion, compassionately replaced the son with an animal to sacrifice instead. And to honor this act of faith of Prophet Ibrahim, Muslims all around the world sacrifice animals. Animals such as goats, sheep, cows, and in some regions, camels too. You know, the celebration also reminds people about faith, about sacrifice, gratitude, and of course, caring for one another.
1: Mm-hmm. Mm-hmm. Really profound, and there is so much significance behind these celebrations,
0: yes,
1: right?
0: Yes.
1: What are some of the practices on this particular day?
0: Well, Rupa, the day begins with special Eid prayer. Children and adults wear new and festive clothes and all gather together in a large prayer space. It could be in a mosque as well. Families and friends, what they do is they often bring food to share after prayers. Of course, celebration is all about food, right?
1: Yeah.
0: And through this, they create a strong sense of community and togetherness.
1: So it's a very communal activity,
0: celebration. Yes.
1: And so there is a mosque here in Thunder Bay, and it's not just your community, that's Bangladesh.
0: Any Muslim, all the Muslim communities gather there from prayer.
1: From every continent, around the globe.
0: Yep.
1: Yeah.
0: Yes.
1: Oh, wow. So what exactly is the sacrifice ritual? What is the significance as well?
0: So you remember the story about,
1: yes,
0: Prophet Ibrahim. So what the men do is, after the prayer, they gather together and sacrifice animals. Now, the significance of sacrificing the animal is that this meat, whole meat, doesn't go at the house, all of them. This meat is divided into three equal portions.
1: Mm-hmm.
0: One portion only goes to the family,
1: right,
0: who has bought the animal and sacrificed. The other portion goes to the relatives, friends, and neighbors. And the third portion is left for the poor and needy. And this is very important.
1: Mm-hmm. This is very important part of the celebration,
0: yes,
1: what I understand, as well as it's also reflecting, you know,
0: giving
1: faith and taking care of each other.
0: Exactly.
1: And then what happens with the preparation?
0: So let's talk about the food. Yes, of course, all celebration means food, right? So families prepare a variety of dishes such as biryani, kebab, korma, curries, and sweets like laddu, shemai, payas, all sorts of food, you name it.
1: So appetizers, main dishes, and desserts.
0: And the meat dish is the main part of this Eid, because we sacrifice meat.
1: Mm-hmm.
0: So they make a lot of meat dishes. And in the afternoon and evening, families visit one another, share meals, and spend time together celebrating the occasion.
1: Yeah, and what I understood also from my friends here in Thunder Bay, that you don't need a formal invitation.
0: No, just go. And you don't have to even knock on the door, because the door is open.
1: Always open for friends.
0: It's such a nice day.
1: Way
0: to
1: of
0: celebrate.
1: sharing meals and spending the time to celebrate the occasion.
0: Yeah.
1: How is Eid ul-Adha celebrated here in Thunder Bay?

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5: Due to the high to extreme fire hazard, increased wildland fire activity, and the current fire load, the Ministry of Natural Resources has declared a restricted fire zone for the Northwest Fire Region and parts of the Northeast Fire Region. The areas impacted are from the southwest border of the U.S., Manitoba, and Ontario, north along the Manitoba border to southwest of the Echoing River, southeast to 40 kilometers north.

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3: 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The CKPR crew are on the streets, in the parks, at barbecues, and at all the local

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1: 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Rapidly evolving situations and extreme fire hazards are contributing to escalated fire behavior and producing smoke in many areas of the province. Stay informed about the current wildland fire situation by monitoring official information sources like ontario.ca/forestfires, following directions from the Ontario Provincial Police and local authorities, and adhering to any ministerial orders, including evacuation orders, fire bans, and restrictions imposed by the ministry. 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Ontario has activated additional frontline resources to help Ontarians access the support they need. Fire rangers and emergency personnel are working hard to suppress active fires and keep communities safe. Entering the area of an active wildland fire can hinder response efforts and compromise the safety of firefighting crews and emergency personnel. Please stay clear of wildland fires.
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1: Due to extreme forest fire activity in northwestern Ontario, the Ministry of Natural Resources Thunder Bay Ignace District has issued implementation orders requiring area closures and evacuations. 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
4: My favorite day of the summer is almost here, the West Fort Street Fair. 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
4: Due to the high to extreme fire hazard, increased wildland fire activity, and the current fire load, the Ministry of Natural Resources has declared a restricted fire zone for the Northwest Fire Region and parts of the Northeast Fire Region. The areas impacted are from the southwest border of the U.S., Manitoba, and Ontario, north along the Manitoba border to southwest of the Echoing River, southeast to 40 kilometers northeast of the community of Kitchenimekusib, east to 73 kilometers northwest of the community of Attawapiskat, south to 12 kilometers south of Highway 11, west to the northeast tip of Sandlink Lakes, south following Sandlink Creek to Northeast Bay on McKay Lake, following the eastern shore of McKay Lake to the Pick River, south along the Pick River to Lake Superior, Canada-U.S. border. Outdoor fires are banned. For more details and a precise map of the restricted fire zone boundaries, visit the interactive fire map at ontario.ca/fire updates. 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
2: 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Please stay clear of wildland fires.
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1: 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For the Summer of Fun crew, this is Chris.
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2: Due to the high to extreme fire hazard, increased wildland fire activity, and the current fire load, the Ministry of Natural Resources has declared a restricted fire zone for the Northwest Fire Region and parts of the Northeast Fire Region. The areas impacted are from the southwest border of the U.S., Manitoba, and Ontario, north along the Manitoba border to southwest of the Echoing River, southeast to 40 kilometers northeast of the community of Kitchenimekusib, east to 73 kilometers northwest of the community of Attawapiskat, south to 12 kilometers south of Highway 11, west to the northeast tip of Sandlink Lake, south following Sandlink Creek to Northeast Bay on McKay Lake, following the eastern shore of McKay Lake to the Pick River, south along the Pick River to Lake Superior, Canada-U.S. border. 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
10: It's Mr. 305 checking in for the remix. You know they had that 75 Street Brazil. Well, this year's going to be called Gaiocho. Que hola, gata, que hola, omega. And this is how we going to do it. Dale!

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1: Hey, it's Chris with the Summer of Fun crew. 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It's a gorgeous day in Thunder Bay, so come on out and you're going to hear us roar. For the Summer of Fun crew, this is Chris.
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0: 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That's Ace of Base finishing off your 30-minute music mix. When someone mentions having an inheritance, most people assume it's a good thing, like $1 million in the bank, some sort of a trust, maybe some real estate property, cars, boats, or even heirlooms too. But not an entire house packed floor to the ceiling with knickknacks and stuff like that. That is not something that anyone, I don't think, would want to inherit. So in a recent survey, 49% of people would rather inherit nothing at all than have to deal with a relative's junk. And 51% would prefer a few select items to receive everything a loved one owned. In fact, only 20% say they'd choose to inherit everything if that was an option. And a lot of this comes from experience. 58% of those adults surveyed have already had to clear out a relative's home in the past, and 56% say it's harder to grieve when you have to spend weeks sorting through everything they had. Also, 45% say they're running out of space in their own home, as it is too. Alex Warren coming up.
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0: 91.5 CKPR Thunder Bay's radio station. That's Dracula from Tame Impala and Jenny. It's JD, and today is the final day for the South Core Roar. CKPR presenting that. It's a free community festival put on by the Fort William Business District, BIA, and that is on up until 5 o'clock today. There's live music. There's even a multicultural dance and performance stage there, too. You can check out all 200 of the motorcycles on display. They've also got 100 classic, custom, and antique cars that you can check out too. They've got an Indigenous learning circle, a kids zone, food alley, craft market, prizes, and so much more. It's on up until 5, multiple locations around Patterson Park and Miles and Brody Streets is where that is all happening for that. Alicia Keys on the way, Shaggy coming up.
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0: 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That's Alicia Keys, Shaggy Ray Vaughn in there too with Angel. Coming up in November, CKPR presents Rain Maida of Our Lady Peace with his wife, Chantel Kreviazic. They're going on tour together, and they'll be live at the auditorium on Thursday, November 26th. 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Taylor Swift will kick off your 30-minute music mix.
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0: 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That's Shakira finishing off your 30-minute music mix. Whenever or wherever you like to see Spider-Man at Silver City, there's a bunch of show times for today. Matinee or evening shows in a bunch of different theaters at Silver City. You can check it out today or at some point during the weekend. I mean, we still got tomorrow too. Tom Holland returns as a solitary, more mature Peter Parker in the new Spider-Man Brand New Day, which is in theaters for the start of the next trilogy. He's going to be that way as a full-time Spider-Man in a world where nobody remembers him. And the action picks up 4 years after the events of No Way Home, where Peter had to voluntarily erase himself from everyone's memories to stop all of those multiverse incursions that he'd caused by messing up Doctor Strange's spell. So there you go. I'll give you that. And yeah, you can check that out at Silver City. It is in theaters. Lots of showtimes available for it too. Elton John, Dua Lipa coming up.
1: 91.5 CKPR, Robbins and K&A Variety and Gas Bar bring you the summer of fun. The CKPR crew are on the streets, in the parks, at barbecues, and at all the local

0: CKPR.
1: Due to extreme forest fire activity in northwestern Ontario, the Ministry of Natural Resources Thunder Bay Ignace District has issued implementation orders requiring area closures and evacuations. 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

0: Went swimming for exercise for the first time in like 15 years. 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That was not reassuring.
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0: 91.5 CKPR Thunder Bay's radio station. That's Fever Dream from Alex Warren. It's JD, and we've got a major contest announcement coming your way. Tuesday morning on Thunder Bay's morning show with Brad and Katie, they will give you all the details for this major contest after the long weekend. And you're not going to get anything from me because I know nothing. I know nothing about this, but Brad and Katie know everything. They'll give you all the details Tuesday morning at 8:10 right here on CKPR. Nikki Yore on the way, some NSYNC coming up.
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0: 91.5 CKPR, Thunder Bay's radio station. That is Sunroof from Nikki, Yor, and Daisy. And today is the final day for the Terrace Bay Drag Fest happening at the Terrace Bay Airport. And that is on, well, they've got the eliminations underway as we speak, so you can check that out. I know it's like a three-hour drive, but they'll have that on for a bit. They've got that car show on site, food vendors. The Sonic Assassin is back as well. It's $20 to get in for today, too. All the details can be found at CKPR.com. Today is the final day for that. Ray will kick off your 30-minute music mix.
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1: Hey, it's Chris with the Summer of Fun crew. We are having a blast at South Core Roar this weekend, Thunder Bay's ultimate celebration of music, muscle, motors, and culture. 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The sun is shining, and all that's missing is you. For the Summer of Fun crew, this is Chris.
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0: 91.5 CKPR Thunder Bay's radio station, Ponder Replay. That is Rihanna finishing off your 30-minute music mix. And the Thunder Bay Border Cats baseball team is on the road today in La Crosse. However, they'll be back at home tomorrow. They've got four games at home this week. For holiday Monday tomorrow, they take on Waterloo at 6:35 at Port Arthur Stadium. They'll play them again on Tuesday. And then Wednesday and Thursday, they'll play against Rochester. And Thursday will be the final regular season home game for the Thunder Bay Border Cats as well. Tickets and info for the upcoming games this week, just go to ckpr.com. On the way, some Ed Sheeran after this.
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0: 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So easy to fall in love. That's Olivia Dean. And the Grillin' Show, we are back with that again on Thursday. Congratulations to Ashley Koleski. The Grillin' Show is happening at her place on Thursday night. And we've got more of these parties coming up this summer, so enter your backyard for it over at CKPR.com. You'll get food and chef service from Montana's Barbecue and Bar. You'll also get a $50 Montana's gift card and 12 Montana's signature Texas Bold barbecue sauces too. 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So Ashley has the party this Thursday. 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

0: 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That's C up Lincoln there too with All the Small Things. And CKPR presents the Murillo Fair. All sorts of great rides, music, food, exhibits, and so much more to look forward to. 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
1: Due to the high to extreme fire hazard, increased wildland fire activity, and the current fire load, the Ministry of Natural Resources has declared a restricted fire zone for the Northwest Fire Region and parts of the Northeast Fire Region. The areas impacted are from the southwest border of the U.S., Manitoba, and Ontario, north along the Manitoba border to southwest of the Echoing River, southeast to 40 kilometers northeast of the community of Kitchenimekusib, east to 73 kilometers northwest of the community of Attawapiskat, south to 12 kilometers south of Highway 11, west to the northeast tip of Sandlink Lake, south following Sandlink Creek to Northeast Bay on McKay Lake, following the eastern shore of McKay Lake to the Pick River, south along the Pick River to Lake Superior, Canada-US border. Outdoor fires are banned. 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

The South Core Roar is on up until 5, so you still have some time to check it out. I'll have more on that on the way. It's Green Day in your 30-minute music mix, CKPR.

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1: 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We had a great time here on the second day of the South Core Roar. Thanks to everyone who stopped by the CKPR tent, entered our ballot draw, and spent part of their Sunday with us. We hope you had as much fun as we did, and we can't wait to see you at another summer event soon. 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

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This is how we do it. That's Montel Jordan finishing off your 30-minute music mix. And the South Core Roar is on up until 5 o'clock tonight. Today is the final day for it, so you still have some time to check it out. They've got all sorts of great things going on, including 200 motorcycles that you can check out. They've got 100 classic, custom, and antique cars. They've also got a kids zone, food alley, an indigenous learning circle, craft market, prizes, and so much more. So you have until 5 to check it out. And it's in multiple locations around Patterson Park and Miles and Brody Streets, too.

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0: 91.5 CKPR Thunder Bay's radio station. That's Daisies from Justin Bieber. It's JD. And residents in the area of Oliver Road west of Highway 1117, you may be realizing that you've got some low water pressure happening. That is due to the work they're doing at Burwood Drive and Oliver Road. So that work is expected to last a few weeks. So that is on from now up until maybe the 13th, give or take. So hopefully by then it will be okay. On the way, some Billie Eilish, Shakira, Wyclef Jean coming up.
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0: 91.5 CKPR, Thunder Bay's radio station, Birds of a Feather. That's Billie Eilish, Shakira, Wyclef Jean in there too with Hips Don't Lie. And CKPR presents Festa Italiana. That is happening today and tomorrow at the Italian Cultural Center on Algoma. So you have a couple of days to check it out. They've got all sorts of great food. I mean, all the Italian food that you love. Plus, they've got spaghetti sauce making lessons, too. They've got live music, stuff that the kids can do, and so much more. That is on today and tomorrow at the Italian Cultural Center. Taylor Swift will kick off your 30-minute music mix.
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3: My favorite day of the summer is almost here, the West Fort Street Fair. 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Classic. 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I can't wait to see it. 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

0: 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That's Toxic from Britney Spears, finishing off your 30-minute music mix. And CKPR presents Live on the Waterfront. That's happening on Wednesday night at the Marina Park. It's free for you to enjoy from 6 to 9. Just bring a lawn chair and enjoy the show. Not only do they have live music, they'll have food vendors on site and games to play too. And on Wednesday, it's going to be Indie Americana Night. So Tennyson King will be up on stage. Same with Josh Ritchie and Juliana Riolino as well. So those three acts will be there. You can check that out Wednesday night for Live on the Waterfront. That's from 6 to 9 at Marina Park that night, and it's a free show to check out. Ed Sheeran coming up.
1: 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The CKPR crew are on the streets, in the parks, at barbecues, and at all the

0: adhering to any ministerial orders, including evacuation orders, fire bans, and restrictions imposed by the ministry. 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Ontario has activated additional frontline resources to help Ontarians access the support they need. Fire rangers and emergency personnel are working hard to suppress active fires and keep communities safe. Entering the area of an active wildland fire can hinder response efforts and compromise the safety of firefighting crews and emergency personnel. Please stay clear of wildland fires.
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1: The Ministry of Natural Resources is actively responding to numerous high-complexity wildland fires across the province. Rapidly evolving situations and extreme fire hazards are contributing to escalated fire behavior and producing smoke in many areas of the province. Stay informed about the current wildland fire situation by monitoring official information sources like ontario.ca/forestfires, following directions from the Ontario Provincial Police and local authorities, and

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0: 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That's Homewrecker from Somber. It's JD. Tuesday after the long weekend, Thunder Bay's morning show with Brad and Katie, they have a major contest announcement coming your way. I know nothing about it, but they know everything about it, so they'll give you all the details Tuesday morning at 8:10 right here on CKPR. 24-karat golden on the way, Oasis coming up.
1: Due to extreme forest fire activity in northwestern Ontario, the Ministry of Natural Resources Thunder Bay Ignace District has issued implementation orders requiring area closures and evacuations. 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

0: 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That is Mood from 24 Karat Golden and Ian Dior. Oasis in there too with Wonderwall. And CKPR presents the CLE Family Fair that's happening on Wednesday, going on up until Sunday. 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Heading towards a 30-minute music mix, Olivia Dean will kick it off.
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She will be loved. That's Maroon 5 finishing off your 30-minute music mix. And CKPR presents the Summer in the Parking Lot concert series. It's back again on Thursday night at the Superior Inn Hotel and Conference Center on Arthur Street. The gates will open at 6. The show will start at 6:30, and it's only $7 at the gate. And on Thursday, you can check out the Shapely, Razor's Edge, and Blood Red Moon. All three of those bands will be

0: province. Stay informed about the current wildland fire situation by monitoring official information sources like ontario.ca/forestfires, following directions from the Ontario Provincial Police and local authorities, and adhering to any ministerial orders, including evacuation orders, fire bans, and restrictions imposed by the ministry. 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Ontario has activated additional frontline resources to help Ontarians access the support they need. Fire rangers and emergency personnel are working hard to suppress active fires and keep communities safe. Entering the area of an active wildland fire can hinder response efforts and compromise the safety of firefighting crews and emergency personnel. Please stay clear of wildland fires.
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0: 91.5 CKPR Thunder Bay's radio station. That's Dracula from Tame Impala and Jenny. It's JD and the Grillin' Show. Throughout the summer, we'll be throwing these parties, and all we need is your backyard for it. And Ashley is going to have the party on Thursday. Congratulations to Ashley Kolesky. The party is happening at her place on Thursday night. And we've got more of these parties coming up, so enter your backyard for it over at CKPR.com, and you could win the next one. That you will get food and chef service from Montana's Barbecue and Bar when you win, along with a $50 Montana's gift card and 12 Montana's signature Texas Bold barbecue sauces too. Sergeant Propane will bring the propane for the party, and you'll be entered to win a barbecue at the end of the summer thanks to Memorial Home Hardware. So enter to be the next winner over at CKPR.com. Olivia Rodrigo on the way. Rock sets coming up.
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1: 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Good for you. That's Olivia Rodrigo. And CKPR presents Rain Mehta and Chantel Kreviazuk. They're going on tour together. It's like a husband and wife show, which is pretty cool. Of course, you know Rain Mehta from Our Lady Peace, and Chantel Kreviazuk is his wife. They're doing a show at the Auditorium Thursday, November 26th. Tickets are on sale. You can get them at CKPR.com. That's it for me. Enjoy the rest of your long weekend. We are off tomorrow, but Thunder Bay's morning show with Brad and Katie will return on Tuesday. AT40 with Ryan Seacrest, that's coming up as we head towards 7. Huntrix is coming up next.
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6: Thanks for plugging in to the biggest countdown around. Seacrest with you from Hollywood. And today on the show, we'll check in with Harry Styles and hear about the new album he's performing on his sold-out tour. Plus, Somber makes some serious moves with one of his multiple chart entries this weekend. Let's go. Why wait? Number 40, Pink Pony Club, Chapel Roan.

0: Pink Pony Club, Chapel Roan at number 40. Before we continue our run to the top, here's a look at where we left you off last time at number 3, Homesick, Jamie Fine.
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0: Number 2, Bruno.

for a total of 9 non-consecutive weeks. 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Let's pick up now. 39, Too Sweet, Hozier.

Pino and Loeb featuring Jordan at 38. That's Spin. All right, Shaboozy has a new album out this weekend. He calls it his magnum opus. It's a concept album inspired by Greek epics like the Odyssey, but told through a Western story about revenge called The Outlaw Sherry Lee and Other Western Tales. Here's a track from his last project, Good News, AT40 Extra. Man, what a-

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14: Just a few hits in if you just got here, and you probably saw Justin Bieber perform at the halftime show at the World Cup Finals. But the sport that's closest to his heart is hockey. He was recently a guest announcer at the NHL Draft with the honor of presenting the number one pick for the Toronto Maple Leafs, his hometown team. And when asked what it was like to be there for the big draft, Justin said it was, quote, a dream come true. He's got 37 daisies on AT40.

Austin, that is 36. Now, Ray recently got the Sesame Street treatment when Elmo and Cookie Monster released a parody of her hit called Where Is My Lovey? We posted it up at AmericaTop40.com. Here's the original, Where Is My Husband? 35.

0: to come home.
1: Homesick from Jamie Fine. That one down 31 spots to land at 34. Britney Spears, one of the most legendary pop stars of all time, and a movie based on her life is in the works. It's still in the early stages, but it's based on her best-selling memoir, The Woman in Me, and Wicked director John M. Chu is set to direct it. We'll keep you posted when we have more details on that. Here's an 1840 Extra from Britney now.

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0: 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Plus, Lady Gaga and Bruno Mars have the fourth song this week to pass the 100-week mark. 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
1: Number 33.

Espresso, Sabrina Carpenter, number 33. Hey, our pal Niall Horan is embracing his countryside with his recent performances, but he's far from a newbie when it comes to a pair of boots and a cowboy hat. He's a longtime country fan, says he can't believe he was invited to play the legendary Grand Ole Opry in Nashville. And he kept the party going with a co-headlining show with close friends, country star Thomas Rhett. Niall has a new album out in a style that's all his own. One of the tracks right here, Tastes So Good, 32.

0: Lady Gaga and Bruno Mars hanging at 31.
1: Coming up next.
0: Well, Taylor is just ahead with the first of her three hits this week. Plus, Noah Kahan falls off with The Great Divide, making room for our only debut. This.
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0: So, thinking back over the last few years, Ed Sheeran has hinted at retiring from music after he releases a specific series of projects, but he just made a big career change that means he's far from hanging it up. After 15 years with Warner Music Group, he's signed a new deal with Interscope Records, and the exact terms have not been disclosed, but we hear it's a long-term agreement with multiple albums from Ed Sheeran. Here he is with Martin Garrix now, Repeat It, number 30.